Do we sound all right? 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Oh. 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We're doing a DVD, y'all.

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I hope to see the glow in your eye. We'll catch that midnight flyer and tell the whole world goodbye. We don't have to have much money, but I'll swear by the stars above

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0: Say, what's the big event?
1: Man, a special train is coming on track number one.
0: Well, it's got to be the Pittsburgh Pirates.
1: No, it's more important, son.
0: Is it the president?

0: we wrote.
1: We doubt the trip the most if you should make the coast.
0: We'll throw a gig for you, so bring your harem too.
1: And most especially, the one we wanna see.

I've posed for pictures with ivory soap. 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My smile is brilliant. My glance is tender. But I'm noted most for my unspoiled gender. I've been made Miss Rheingold, though I never touch beer. And I'm the person to whom they say, "You're sweet, my dear." The only etchings I've seen have been behind glass. And the closest I've been to a bar was at ballet class. Prim and proper. The girl who's never been cased. 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

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A dimension of mind. You're moving through a land of both shadow and substance, of things and ideas. Guiding you through this wondrous journey is the hypnotic sound of the Twilight Tomb.